0: bästa lyssnare. 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
1: Well, this car is automatic. 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It's hydromatic. Why, it's greased lightning.

0: är Guldmorgon på Guldkanalen.
1: 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But I don't know about that. There's many times that we've loved and we've shared love and made love. It doesn't seem to me like it's enough.

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I heard you moved to Austin, got an apartment and settled down. And every once in a while, I start texting, write a paragraph, but then I delete the message. Think about you like a pastime. I could cry you a river, get you baptized. Or I wasn't ready to act right. 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

0: Benjamin Ingrosso och Felix Sandman. Tror du att han bryr sig, Saxboy Billy, innan The Puerto Rico Song till Alex Warren nu? I Ordinary. Du får också strax The Train, Drops of Jupiter och så stjärna Stella Lefty med hennes Boston.
1: They say the holy water's watered down, and this town's lost its faith. Our colors will fade eventually, so if our time is running now, day after day, we'll make the mundane a masterpiece. Oh my love, I take one look at you, you're taking me.